0: One night with DJ Aldo. 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This is Drum Code Live with Adam Beyer.
1: We've got Inella back this week for a brand new takeover mix. Right now, he has a new track out called Bounce Music on his label Belonging. We last had him on about a year ago, and I know so many of you still have that mix in rotation. So here's another one direct from his studio in Portugal.

Isara Beyer here on Drum Code Live this week, welcoming back Inela direct from his studio in Portugal. This is Aaron Bear, and you are listening to Drum Code Live on Radio 1 Albania.

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Bring the bass, bring the bass.

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0: That was Anella in the mix for the last hour. As I mentioned, his new track Bounce Music is out now, and if you get the chance, check out the hilarious video for it on YouTube too. Thanks for tuning in. Next week, I'll be back at Amnesia for Resistance. Joining me this time will be Cassia, Korolova and Boris Brescia. Have a good one, whatever you're up to, and remember, Drum Code for Life.
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Kashmir. What's up, Dharma family? It is Kashmir here, and welcome back to Dharma Radio. It is episode 57 this week, and I am very excited that you've been hanging out with me right here for this hour, and I've got some great new music to show you this episode. Some brand new cuts from Umet Ozkan, Zafrir, and Arishka Secret, Mark Sixma, Agents of Time, and Miss Monique, Francis Mercier, Sam Felt, and many more. But I'm going to start you off with some brand new stuff from my label Dharma Records. This one is from Ashton Collier, Phoenix, and Sam Silva. This is their collaboration called Uma Cancio for Shelter. So let's get into it. You are now in the mix with Kashmir right here on Dharma Radio, episode 57.

0: Right now you're hearing the latest from Nicky Romero together with Dr. Chai. This one is called Word on the Street. You also heard from my man Zafrir and Arishka Secret, Uma Azkan, Murat Salman, Sam Felt, Skytech, and ANG, Adam Beyer, IIN, and Genesee, and many more. And if you're looking for any of the IDs of the tracks I'm dropping on today's episode, you'll be able to check out the full thing on the 1001 Trackless website. Just search Dharma Radio. I'd love to hear from you guys this week. Let me know what you're all thinking of the music on this episode or what you've been up to while you tuned in. Hit me up on my socials at KSHMR Kashmir, or you can drop me a comment on YouTube. I love hearing from my Dharma family. And what's going on in my life, guys? Well, freaking Sounds of Kashmir Volume 5 finally came out, man. That is done, and it is out, and people are making magic with it, which I love to see. So yeah, that's a big weight off, and I'm just happy that it's alive and out in the world. And, you know, aside from that, working on music, and I'm on the road. I'm in China right now, and after this run of shows, I'm going to be coming back home to Los Angeles. So excited about that, and then I'll continue on to my U.S. tour. But hey, let's get back into some music. Tracks on the way from Mark Sixma, Alan Shirahama, and Comb, The Rocket Man and Sacha Harlan, Sebastian Wibe, and many more.
1: Kashmir.
0: But up next is something special. It's my brand new collab with Jason Ross and Brianna Grace called Ultra Love. This was a vocal that I fell ultra in love with, and I found out that Jason Ross had taken an interest in it also, and we were like, hey man, why don't we do this one together, you know? And I came in and I did my thing, and he already had a great foundation. I came and added the flutes, you know, little Kashmir touches and whatnot, and it just really came together quite effortlessly, I would say. So big shout out to them. They, you know, brought their immense talent to the table. Jason Ross and Brianna Grace. This is Ultra Love, guys. Enjoy.

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I think I just need to sit and be myself for a while. I think I need to breathe.

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1: That one right there was the trap version of Bass Down Low that I did together with Memba. It's been amazing to see all of you guys' responses out on this one. Thank you so much for the support. But we've just about made it to the end of the week's episode. I hope you all enjoyed the amazing new music this week. I'd love to hear your thoughts. I'm at KSHMR everywhere. So hit me up on Instagram, Twitter, YouTube, you know, whatever. And if you want to listen back to this or any other episode of the show, you can do so on YouTube.

But before I go, I'll leave you with a big one that I've been playing in my sets. This is a Dharma Records banger called Hellhole from Alan Shirahama and Comb. Thank you guys so much for tuning in. I hope you all had an amazing time, and I'll catch you again in 2 weeks for a brand new Dharma Radio. So until next time, it's your boy Kashmir, signing off.